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Water is calling. Maybe it's time you answered it.

0: and Evan. Nights on the Wolf.
1: I evaluate restaurants on how good their French fries are.
2: And that's fair.
1: Yeah, because that's the basics.
2: Yeah.
1: The French fries at a restaurant, that's like...
2: That's the glue.
1: It really is.
2: Yeah.
1: It really is. Yeah. And in the States, they've asked Americans, what are the best fast food French fries? And some of the places, yeah, we don't have here.
2: Right.
1: But it's opened a debate. And... I ask you, what's the best fast food fries out there? Well,

0: Not a morning person. No worries. We got you covered. It's Chad and Evan, Nights on the Wolf.
1: Okay, Evan, very happy with his fries and gravy choice yesterday for lunch.
2: Dude, it was an unbelievable decision. Yeah. I have not been that happy with a food decision at a restaurant in a long time. Well, like, I'm always happy with my food choices.
1: Yeah, yeah.
2: But usually I go with a salad.
1: Right.
2: I'm very happy I decided to avoid a salad yesterday. I deserved more.
1: I'm actually... When you ordered fries and gravy, I was like, a 44-year-old man getting gravy?
2: Okay. Yeah, kids get it all the time, too.
1: I know.
2: Or what is
1: it? It's a young man's game.
2: Gravy's a young man's game.
1: I think so.
2: What's an old person's game?
1: Like vinegar or something?
2: I was going to say vinegar. Although that is a good choice, too. I haven't had fries
1: vinegar
2: or
1: vinegar fries is
2: with
1: okay.
2: salt. I haven't had that in a very long time.
1: Yeah, every now and then. But USA Today, they had their Reader's Choice Awards, and they went through the best French fries. Now, this is in America. But, I mean, I think as Canadians, we can weigh in on a few of these spots. Number one, they say the best fries in America belong to Del Taco, which is the Tex-Mex chain. Yeah, we don't have it anywhere here, but...
2: Really?
1: Apparently the French fries are good there at a taco joint.
2: Are they like tots? Or are they, you know, like how they have like taco time and the tots here?
1: Those are wonderful too.
2: Unbelievable.
1: But no, they're French fries. And in at second place is another place I've never heard about, Farmer Boys.
2: I haven't heard of that.
1: Yeah. Let's move on to maybe something we have heard. A&W number three on the list.
2: Great fries, better onion rings.
1: Better onion rings.
2: You said it off air, and that's exactly what I was thinking.
1: French fries are good, though.
2: Great.
1: Don't sleep on A&W French fries.
2: No way.
1: They're good.
2: Mm-hmm.
1: But, their onion rings are definitely better. Solid McDonald's in at fourth place.
2: It's a good place.
1: I got to put McDonald's a little higher than that. McDonald's fries are just a staple.
2: They are.
1: They're a classic.
2: Mm-hmm.
1: You know, like...
2: But we haven't had the other ones.
1: That's true. Shake Shack number five. I've only had Shake Shack once, and I was hammered in Vegas.
2: Never been.
1: And it was okay. If I remember right, it was just okay. Number six, Five Guys. Five Guys fries are good.
2: Here's the thing. They actually, you know, they cut the potatoes right there, you know?
1: And they also give you bonus fries.
2: Oh, yeah.
1: They freehand a few into the bag.
2: You get a large fry, you're getting a full paper bag filled with them.
1: Number seven, Golden Chick. Never heard of it. Mm. Eight, Chick-fil-A. Chick-fil-A fries are okay.
2: Yeah, I don't remember them.
1: In-N-Out Burger came in at number 10.
2: All right, that's fine. You're not going there for the fries. Good fries. Unbelievable burgers.
1: Burgers are great.
2: Yeah.
1: Yeah. Falling off the list this year, KFC.
2: Good fries.
1: You know, they've fallen off, though. I agree.
2: The gravy's fallen off.
1: Has it? I haven't had KFC gravy in a while.
2: It's been a long time for me, too, but the last time I had it, I thought to myself, geez, when I was getting gravy when it was a young man's game,
1: yeah.
2: I thought the gravy was better. It's still good. Still fine. Just not as good as it once was.
1: Arby's also fell off the list this year.
2: The curly fries.
1: Yeah, but they should be in their own category. They're not normal fries.
2: They have normal fries.
1: Do they?
2: Yeah.
1: Are they good? Have you ever? Who gets the normal fries at Arby's?
2: You know, I don't know.
1: Now that I think about it,
2: I've only ever gotten curly fries, I think.
1: What are you doing, normal fries at Arby's? Get out of here.

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1: I thought we'd be done talking about the man that got launched 20 feet in the air. Well, I think it was like 8 feet in the air by the Bison.
2: Mm-hmm.
1: You know, he's done another interview here talking about his injuries and what hurt the most. So I'll tell you what that is soon.

0: Bites.
1: Heard you had some excitement last night
0: with Chad and Evan.
2: One of my favorite stories so far this year is the man that was hurled in the air by a buffalo. You know, the bison. Bison got a hold of him. Listen, Hot Carl, he was moving pretty fast. His name's Carl.
3: Yeah.
2: He could move pretty quick, and he dipped and he dodged that bison.
3: He ran, and he's like, I'm going to go around the tree.
2: Well, the bison outsmarted him.
3: Yeah.
2: Managed to throw him 8 feet in the air.
3: Oof.
2: So he's sad, though. He's like, he just came out and said a new interview here saying, listen, it wasn't the throw that hurt. It wasn't the throw that gave me the bruises. It was the landing that became the problem. It broke his hip.
3: Of course.
2: Yeah.
3: Could have been a lot worse, though. Oh, he could have did.
2: Well, he just said, he's like, even though I was on the ground, he could have stomped me. He could have gored me.
3: Yep.
2: Could have done anything.
3: Mm-hmm.
2: But he didn't.
3: You know, he knew he was done. He's like, I've done my thing. I'm going to leave the old guy alone now.
2: Yeah. I threw him in the air. All my buddies saw. We're all going to laugh about it for a while, and then we'll become burgers.
3: Something to remember, kids. Gravity always wins.

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The water is calling. Maybe it's time you answered it.

0: them this morning?
1: Aw, hey, don't worry.
0: It's Chad and Evan, Nights on the Wolf.
2: There are certain iconic looks out there, you know? You got Jason Momoa and his hair, right?
3: He just goes right into Jason
2: Lenny Momoa. Kravitz and his leather pants.
3: And his hair.
2: And his hair. And you've got Evan Barron and his hair lip. You also have...
3: I don't have that.
2: You also have Conan O'Brien and his hair.
3: Okay? Chad and his short femurs.
2: It's true. But Conan O'Brien has changed his signature look, and it has people baffled.
3: No.
2: Confused.
3: He does look weird.
2: Yeah, we'll talk about it shortly.

0: on the Wolf.
1: When it comes to late night TV show hosts in the past, in history, my favorites will always be David Letterman.
2: Number one.
1: Craig Ferguson.
2: Number two.
1: And Conan O'Brien.
2: Number three.
1: Yeah. Conan O'Brien, of course, known for being, you know, quite tall.
2: And where would you put Jay Leno?
1: Way at the bottom.
2: Yeah, okay, me too.
1: Probably in the bottom.
2: Yeah.
1: No, Jimmy Fallon would be the bottom.
2: Okay.
1: I can't handle Jimmy Fallon.
2: Yeah.
1: Anyway, Conan O'Brien, you know, lanky, goofy guy, with the pompadour haircut.
2: Yeah.
1: It's kind of what he's known for, right?
2: Yeah, well, yeah.
1: Well, people were wondering what's going on because he's got his podcast called Conan O'Brien Needs a Friend, and you know, it comes with a video component.
2: Yeah.
1: And
2: which most do now.
1: Yeah. And people noticed that his hairstyle had changed.
2: Yeah, I saw this yesterday.
1: He didn't have a pompadour anymore. His hair was slicked back, and everybody's kind of going, is Conan changing his image? Like, is because he no longer does a TV show. Maybe he's like, hey, I can go for a new look.
2: Mm-hmm.
1: That's not the case. They didn't explain it during the podcast, but then everybody was like, what the hell's going on? So they did actually air a clip that was, like, recorded off, like, not during the podcast, of them asking what's going on with his hair.
2: Yeah.
1: So apparently he had been at the Obama Presidential Center opening in Chicago, and he didn't put sunscreen on his head.
2: Well, he could have wore a hat. Didn't do that.
1: Well, it's a classy affair. You can't wear a hat.
2: Oh, you could wear a fancy, classy hat.
1: He could wear one of those bowler hats or something.
2: Sure, yeah.
1: Or like a backwards Kangol hat.
2: Oh, man, you'd be so cool.
1: That'd be sweet.
2: Bringing them those back.
1: He'd look real good with that, too. No, he burned his scalp. So he actually had to, he was told by his dermatologist or whoever that he had to put oil on his hair. And doing that, he had to rub oil in there. And doing that, he couldn't style it normally.
2: And he had to slick it back.
1: It was real slick. It's kind of a weird look on him.
2: He looked, when I saw the picture of him, it blew me away.
1: It also
2: that doesn't look anything like Conan.
1: It also makes him look like 20 years older.
2: Yeah.
1: I've never noticed how much his high hair makes him look younger.
2: Yeah, now that you say it like that, yeah, he does look quite a bit older.
1: Oh, man.
2: Poor Conan.
1: At least he has hair.
2: Fair-skinned fella. Yeah, that's true.

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0: doing some traveling this summer? Not you, Chad.
1: No.
0: But other people, you know? If you're doing some traveling this summer, and, you know, you got a bit of a time where you got some time to kill. Yeah. Looking to get a nap.
1: Right.
0: You're allowed to do something in airports that I don't think anybody realized you could.
1: Mm.
0: I'll tell you what that is right away.

0: Where are the worst places to sleep? Name one.
1: Just in any tent.
0: Okay.
1: Worst places to sleep on a plane. I hate sleeping on planes.
0: Or in an airport.
1: Oh, God. The worst benches.
0: The chairs.
1: Sometimes you'll find, you know, places that accommodate for it, but not very often.
0: Yeah, and some airports now have actual, like, little beds you can rent and go into.
1: Or hotels attached to the airports.
0: Well, but if you're only there for a few hours,
1: right?
0: Not used getting a hotel. No, yeah. Used getting one.
1: True.
0: Any post on social media. The TSA, the Transportation Security Administration, has said, they posted photos of this, you can bring a hammock to the airport. You can actually bring a hammock to the airport, and you can tie it up between poles and set it up and sleep in one. And they're saying it's fine. You can hang your napping apparatus and sleep. I think it's great.
1: Well,
0: if you're going to be traveling a long distance and you're going to have, and especially if you're on a budget, right? And you're going to be having like long layovers, why not?
1: Yeah, but then you know these hose heads are going to hang them up in the most inconvenient of places.
0: Were you saying just Canadians are going to do it?
1: No, I'm saying just hose heads in general. Like,
0: well, hose heads are idiots.
1: Airports are full of hose heads.
0: Well, that's a Canadian term. That's a derogatory term.
1: That's hosers.
0: Well, hose head.
1: People who people in airports are stupid. Like, they forget that they are living in a society when you're in an airport. Mm-hmm. It's a ruthless, it's a lawless place.
0: That's why hammocks should be allowed.
1: Because they're going to put it up and they're going to hang it up between two poles in a place where people walk.
0: Well, you know where the lineup goes, right?
1: Yeah.
0: When you're trying to board the plane. I'm here for it, though. From now on, if I'm going to travel and I'm going to have a long layover, like the last time when I went down to, when we went to Arizona, we were in Vegas for how long?
1: Six hours.
0: I wish I would have brought a hammock with me because I would have napped in it.
1: Yeah, but then you would have missed seeing Fat Joe. Remember? We saw Fat Joe walk by us.

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1: It's true.
0: Saskatchewan Rough Riders, Edmonton Elks. Mm-hmm. It is a battle for first place in the West. So we'll talk about the Riders in the game tonight at Mosaic Stadium at 7 right away.

0: morning person? No worries. We got you covered. It's Chad and Evan, Nights on the Wolf.
1: Rider game day. I like Thursday games, although I won't be going. It gets to be a little late. Right. I do really love Thursday night games. I remember going to them all the time, you know, back when I didn't have to wake up bright and early.
2: Right.
1: Yeah, they were my favorite. Because then you go out and give her. Because Thursdays used to be the new Fridays.
2: That's right.
1: You know?
2: Not for us anymore that we get up early and
1: no.
2: stuff.
1: No.
2: Camp Ryderville game tonight is what they call it.
1: Yep. Obsidian green jerseys.
2: That's right.
1: Yeah. Which I'm wearing my obsidian green rider jersey today.
2: I know you are. And you're bugging me about that already. not only is it the first game back after a bye week, it's also we're taking on the so tough Elks this year.
1: They've got a great team.
2: The battle in the West, man, yeah, between the Riders and the Elks. And of course, it would be crazy for us not to mention the fact that it will be a game as they mourn the loss of Jaden Dahlke and, of course, Bhishma Rajaguru, the other man killed in the accident.
1: It's going to be pretty heavy there.
2: Yeah, it is. It's going to be your presence. There's definitely you're going to notice his presence, you know, his lack of presence felt. The players are saying it's really tough without him out there on the field. Mm-hmm. I mean, team captain, right? Like,
1: yeah.
2: It's gonna be
1: heavy for a while, and then you know what? He'd want you to cheer for him. He'd want you to cheer them on to a win over the Elks, right?
2: Yeah. Well, you got to take that and use it as inspiration.
1: Yeah,
2: right.
1: And he is an Edmonton guy too, right? So Jaden was. So.
2: Yeah, it'll be a tough game for when it comes to that, and it'll be a tough game when it comes to playing the Elks.

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9: 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We'll be there with lunch, Bauer prizes, and giveaways. Plus, some of the Regina Pats will be there from 11 until 1. 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
1: There are certain things that change as you grow older, especially when it comes to friends. I think you get less friends as you get older. Mm-hmm. I think
2: you get closer friends.
1: That's right, a tighter knit group. Usually a friendship revolves around your kids. Mm-hmm. Somehow that's a very common thing, or kids sports, things like that. But also there's a change when it comes to, I think there's a change when it comes to paying the tab as you get older. Evan, I don't think agrees with this, but we'll talk about it shortly.

0: both nights.
1: Heard you had some excitement last night
0: with Chad and Evan.
2: I was watching a video. This guy was talking about things you should no longer do over the age of 30, and I actually thought there was usually it's malarkey, you know. Usually it's bullcrap. But this one point that he brought up, I agree with, and I want to know what you think about this. Say you're going out for drinks, or maybe you're going out for supper with one or two buddies. Okay. Once you hit the age of 30, you should no longer be splitting tabs.
3: Nah, that's wrong. That's BS.
2: It should be one person picks up the tab, knowing that the next time you go out, one of the other guys is going to grab the tab.
3: No.
2: I think so.
3: No.
2: Why are you splitting tabs? Like, why?
3: I'm not paying for other people.
2: Well, but the next time.
3: But if there isn't a next time.
2: However, I will say this. Now that I'm not drinking, if I go out and my buddies get drinks, I'm not paying for like a pile of their drinks when I get nothing, because I'm not, you know what I mean? Like, they're going to sit, they're going to have six drinks and I'm going to have nothing.
3: It's a thing. I'm not paying for buddies to have six drinks. I'll pay for myself to have six drinks. I'm not paying for my buddies.
2: But if you're going out and having one or two drinks and a meal, there's nothing wrong with just
3: paying for someone's meal. I'll pay for drinks.
2: But you're not. Because the next time, they're going to pay for yours.
3: Not for sure. What if there is no next time?
2: Well, then you got bigger problems. Then you're either losing friends or you're dead.
3: Or you're just busy.
2: There will be a next time at some point.
3: A lot of the times, you know, you go out and, you know, say you're at a hockey tournament or something with the kids. I'm using this as an example, okay?
2: Okay.
3: You're out. You know, you're like, hey, here, let me get the first round. You know, you're sitting around. I do that all the time. And then, of course, people are like, oh, you got the last one here. Let me get this one. Right? That's how I'll do it. You know, that way.
2: Well, yeah. But that's in a large group.
3: I'm not going out and paying for someone to have a steak sandwich.
2: But that's in a large group. Like, if it's just you with two of your buddies.
3: Still not doing it.
2: It just can all be on one tab. Like, you're not going drink by drink. You're just putting it all on one tab.
3: Still won't do it.
2: Why?
3: Because I'm cheap.
2: That's got nothing to do with being like, it all works out, Evan.
3: It doesn't always work out. And I said always twice because I really had to lay it into you that it doesn't always work out. No. You know, now, especially in this economy.
2: Yeah.
3: You know, people are doing that less and less.
2: Although
3: I will buy, you know, and then you're sitting around having drinks like, yeah, here, you know, but let's get a round of shots. Put those on my tab.
2: But if...
3: They always split it up, usually.
2: I will say this, though. If I'm going out with buddies and I know one of them is going to pick up the tab, I always dumb down what I'm going to order. So it's like, if that night I was going to drink a couple scotch, I won't drink scotch that night because I don't want to put that on them.
3: Oh, no. That's when if you got a buddy that's willing to do that, that's when you get something that is crazy expensive.
2: Hey, do you have a 16-year?

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0: system this morning? Aw, hey, don't worry. It's Chad and Evan. Nights on the Wolf.
1: Another team signing another player this morning in the NHL. Mm-hmm. And it's a veteran of the NHL. And he's going home, as they say. But not to Buffalo to beat up a cab driver. We're going to talk Patrick Kane right away.

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0: just coming down this morning, Patrick Kane is now back with the Chicago Blackhawks. The team announced this, saying that he signed a two-year, $16 million contract. $8 million a year. That's what the cap hit's going to be. I mean, he's won three cups with the Blackhawks. You know, he won the Conn Smythe in 2013.
1: Yeah.
0: They've been around a long time, you know?
1: Yeah, but what is with the NHL? How does the NHL determine what they're paying people? Like, it seems...
0: Well, it's not up to the NHL. It's up to the individual teams.
1: No, I know, but, like, I just think of Leo Carlson. Like,
0: stupidest contract.
1: The Ducks are paying him $18 million a year.
0: Mm-hmm.
1: And he's Leo Carlson. Like...
0: He hasn't proven himself.
1: In my mind, when I think of even top 10 NHL players, he doesn't even make my top 10 list.
0: No, he's not in. I don't think he's probably in anyone's top 10 list.
1: So why would he be the number one paid player? Because he has a good agent, I guess.
0: Well, there's that.
1: And they got a battle.
0: Offer sheets. And yeah, that's Philadelphia essentially is what caused the whole kerfuffle, right?
1: Right.
0: And obviously, the Ducks want to keep him around and try and make him another franchise player for the team, right? $18 million, but... I don't know. You know, the more I kind of think about it, it's probably good to have Patrick Kane there to be a leader, right? To just a veteran and show Bedard and the up and coming kids what it takes to be a leader.
1: But $8 million a year worth?
0: Sure, why not? I mean, when you now that I think about it more, to have a leadership like that and teach everyone what it takes to win. I mean, really, that's a good deal. At $8 million.
1: So when you see these salaries, Evan.
0: Yes.
1: As an Oilers fan, does that make you nervous?
0: No.
1: Because the Oilers are they just going to pay McDavid whatever it takes? Like he could come to them and say whatever number and they'll pay it?
0: So
1: he'll be $22 million a year.
0: This is year one of his two-year contract with the Oilers.
1: Yeah.
0: At $12.5 million
1: a year, right?
0: Yeah. This year, after this season, he'll sign another deal with the Oilers. And my guess is it will be $21 to $22 million a year.
1: It has to be.
0: Oh, for sure.
1: Like if Carlson's
0: for sure
1: getting $18 million a year, that's
0: but now there's you know, the cap space has gone up, right, in the NHL for each team. So there's going to be more and more room for these teams to sign players like that, right? Like your Connor McDavid's and everything. Mm. But they're going to also have to be get a team in with him that can do something.
1: Do you
0: right?
1: know, do you know who the highest paid player was this year
0: in the NHL? I actually don't know.
1: Kaprizov. $19.1 million on paper.
0: I think that was like his first year with this contract. Too,
1: and that's maybe. Disgusting.
0: Oh, it's crazy. But then you factor in and you look at what do MLB players make? I know they have a long season.
1: Oh, no, I right? agree.
0: And then you look at NFL, yeah. NBA. Those contracts are crazy.
1: Yeah.
0: They make a lot more money than the NHL players. So.
1: Oh, I absolutely agree. Like when it comes to like NHL players are underpaid
0: mm-hmm.
1: when it comes to all of the sports. But I just don't understand how they evaluate like what each player is worth. It really seems out of whack now.
0: But you know, you think and like back to Patrick Kane. I mean, he was a first overall pick in like 2007, I think. Right. So I mean, he's good. He's got a resume to earn that $8 million. Mm-hmm. Right. Three cups. He's got an Art Ross. He's got a Hart Trophy. Ted Lindsay Award. Again, he won the Conn Smythe, three Stanley Cups.
1: I'll tell you who should be getting paid more.
0: Me.
1: Bouchard.
0: Bouchard?
1: Yeah. I say that to piss you off.

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0: like a good thrill, you know?
1: Sure.
0: I like to get my heart rate up,
1: yeah.
0: Get a little freaked out.
1: Yeah.
0: But this might be a little much. It's happening in Japan, and well, it's taken a horror house to new levels. H-O-R-R-O-R. We'll get to that here right away.

0: Universal Studios Japan is turning 25. And to celebrate, they are hosting what is called the most extreme horror experience. You have to be 18 plus to do this. It's an 18 plus rating. You actually have to sign a waiver before you go into it.
1: Is this one of these scary horror houses?
0: Oh yeah, this isn't just your regular old kind of horror house.
1: We should
0: H-O-R-R-O-R. Yeah. Horror.
1: Yeah, that's right.
0: Not the other way to say it.
1: That's right.
0: But just to clarify. Yeah. So what they're doing is Halloween Horror Nights Experience is what it's being called. Tickets go on sale here right away. What they're saying is that it's going to place visitors in situations of isolation and confinement, gradually wearing away at their mental state as they face what is described as an inescapable nightmare. So it actually, if that doesn't freak you out enough, it's been 15 years in the making of this attraction, and it's saying that they hope that it takes guests beyond hopelessness and create unprecedented levels of fear.
2: How fun!
0: Yeah, great way to spend some quality family time together.
1: If you like doing that, there's something mentally off with you.
0: Now, I like going into the H-O-R-R-O-R houses.
1: Yeah, you haunted houses. Even.
0: Yeah, it's better to say it the other way. But yeah, haunted houses. Mm-hmm. You know, but I think they're fun. This would be too extreme for me. I bet you that someone dies of a heart attack.
1: Well, that's why they have waivers, I guess.
0: That's right. That's exactly why.
1: I just don't get the appeal.
0: Well, you're not big into the horror movies either, really, right?
1: No. I don't mind being, scared.
0: Like thrillers can do that for you.
1: Yeah. Like, jump scares, that's fine. I'm not a gore guy. I don't like gory stuff. But also, why would you... Like, confinement?
0: That's where you lose me. Yeah. I don't like if I was in a tight space with my arms squeezed together and couldn't really move and something's right close to my face.
1: Yeah.
0: I couldn't handle that.
1: You want to feel the horror of confinement? Just get on a WestJet flight.

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10: Okay, Evan, very happy with his fries and gravy choice yesterday.
11: Dude, it was an unbelievable decision. Yeah. I have not been that happy with a food decision at a restaurant in a long time. Well, like, I'm always happy with my food choices.
10: Yeah.
11: But usually I go with a salad.
10: Right.
11: I'm very happy I decided to avoid a salad yesterday. I deserve more.
10: I'm actually... When you ordered fries and gravy, I was like, 44-year-old man getting gravy?
11: Okay. Yeah, kids get it all the time, too.
10: I know.
11: Or what is
10: it's
11: it
10: a young man's game.
11: Gravy's a young man's game.
10: I think so.
11: What's an old person's game?
10: Like vinegar or something.
11: I was
10: going
11: to say vinegar. Although that is a good choice, too.
1: Chad and Evan, weekday mornings on The Wolf.

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Remember that? Yeah, think about that for a second. You're old. Celebrating our 30th year on the air. 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
1: Everybody get up.
0: When Space Jam made basketball and cartoons cool. 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

0: was watching a video. This guy was talking about things you should no longer do over the age of 30. And I actually thought there was... Okay. Usually it's malarkey, you know? Usually it's bullcrap. But this one point that he brought up, I agree with. And I want to know what you think about this. Say you're going out for drinks, or maybe you're going out for supper with one or two buddies. Once you hit the age of 30, you should no longer be splitting tabs.
1: Nah, that's wrong. That's BS.
0: It should be one person picks up the tab, knowing that the next time you go out, one of the other guys is going to grab the tab.
1: No.
0: I think so.
1: No.
0: Why are you splitting tabs? Like, why?
1: I'm not paying for other people.
0: Well, but the next time.
1: But if there isn't a next time.
0: Well, then you got bigger problems. Then you're either losing friends or you're dead.
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1: Do you think you could fight zombies? Like, if it came down to it, how do you think you would do?
2: Oh, I'd do good.
1: You think?
2: Oh, yeah, I could survive.
1: Yeah, I'd be good. I'd die immediately.
2: No, I'd be good. I'd be good. You just got to stay a little bit ahead of them, right? Enough that you can get a bit of a break. And you just got to know how to survive, Chad. Listen, this goes back to growing up on the mean streets of Wolseley, Saskatchewan. You could survive that. You could survive anything.
1: Do you have a bug-out kit?
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1: Well, how are you going to survive with the zombies if you don't have a bug-out kit? 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Like, you're ready to go if there's any
2: apocalypse.
1: Or
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0: like that song.
1: Good song.
0: You know that song often played in movies as a pro-drug song? Like, they'll play it, like, during drug scenes, but it's actually an anti-drug song. Do you know?
1: No.
0: It's all about because the band members... Ronnie Van Zant wrote it because all the band members would drive hammered all the time, and they'd come back, and they'd get out of their vehicles, and they would smell. They would smell like booze. Oh, and he said that was going to be the end of the band. Little did he know, it would just be air travel.
1: Yeah, I thought maybe it was about cocaine. Because they didn't like cocaine, they just liked the smell of it.
0: That's true, yeah. Yeah. Yeah. Yeah. Because it goes in the nose.
1: There you go.
0: Because you snort cocaine.
1: No, you shouldn't.
0: You should not. Don't.
1: No.
0: It's illegal, it's unhealthy, and it's risky.
1: Hey, I would like to take a moment right now to thank the officers this morning for, you know...
0: following
1: being,
0: you?
1: Yeah, just being aware, you know? They could be like, this dude could be up to some sketchy stuff, you know?
0: Well, you were driving down back alleys in downtown Regina at, 5 o'clock in the morning, so...
1: Well, you know, I was driving, and I stopped fully at that four-way, and then... You know, because the lights were flashing.
0: Okay.
1: And then I went down the back alleys.
0: Yeah.
1: And they followed slowly, kind of to watch to see what I was doing.
0: Yeah.
1: And,
0: They doing their job.
1: They're doing their job, making sure I wasn't causing any problems.
0: Good.
1: So I smiled and waved.
0: Absolutely.
1: Mm-hmm.
0: Mm-hmm. Welcome to Friday.
1: Yeah.
0: Today is July 24th. The year of our Lord is 2026.
1: Will it be next year?
0: Huh?
1: Will it be next year? The year of our Lord?
0: Well, yeah. Every year is the year of our Lord, correct?
1: I don't know. I guess. I've questioned this.
0: I don't know. I just say it because I hear it.
1: I know.
2: From the SaskToday.ca newsroom, this is Wolf News.
0: Regina police are raising concerns over e-bikes, e-scooters, and e-dirt bikes after an incident involving three boys in Regina's North End Wednesday evening. A 12, 13, and 14-year-old refused to stop for police while riding e-bikes and an e-scooter. The aerial support unit was able to locate the kids, and each of them was fined more than $1,300.
1: Each of them?
0: Each.
1: Oh, the boys, I thought that was total.
0: No, the boys were reportedly blowing red lights at 70K an hour. And this is something I didn't know. The minimum age to operate an e-bike is 14 and 16 for e-scooters. E-dirt bikes, which I see a lot of, actually.
1: Oh, yeah, a lot of those.
0: Those are considered motorcycles. And you do need a motorcycle license to drive one.
1: Really?
0: Yep.
1: Makes sense because they are fast.
0: They're fast, dude. And then the thing is, like, I'll be walking down a path and they go zinging by you. You don't hear them coming.
1: Mm-hmm.
0: They're like electric cars. So you don't hear them at all. They're creepy. Despite poor severe crime index numbers released for Saskatchewan earlier this week, severe crime fell by 12% in Regina last year. Regina is ranked 13 of 41 census metropolitan areas measuring crime severity index. Arson and shoplifting remain a problem area for the Queen City. And Prime Minister Carney is warning, quote, everything is on the table if Canada cannot secure a trade deal in the face of the dramatic escalation in tariff threats from the United States. When asked what options Canada has to respond with, Carney said, quote, it would be counterproductive at this stage to respond in advance. That's Wolf News. For more local news, head to sasktoday.ca.
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1: It was an emotional night to start the Riders game at Mosaic Stadium. The Riders and Elks honored Bhishma Rajaguru and Jaden Dahlke with tributes and a moment of silence before opening kickoff last night. After kickoff, it was a back-and-forth affair, but eventually the Elks won 36-34 after a Vincent Blanchard walk-off 57-yard field goal and a career game from Cody Fajardo. He had 510 yards that game. Elks
0: Sprinkles
1: improved.
0: Of Jesus.
1: Yeah, sure. Mm-hmm. The Elks improved to 6-1. Riders are now 4-2. The Red Sox look to extend their winning streak to 6 games tonight when they are in Sylvan Lake to face the Gulls. Get this, Chad.
0: Mm-hmm.
1: Are you ready?
0: Probably not.
1: The Jays won.
0: Hold your horses.
1: Yeah. Yeah, they actually got more than 2 runs in a game. They got 3.
0: What?
1: They won 3-1. Jays and Red Sox start a weekend series tonight. For more local sports, check out sportsgage.com.
2: This is Wolf Weather.
0: Chance of showers today, 30. The high, maybe a thunderstorm or so. Actually, this morning, they were kind of circling around us.
1: There's a bit of a couple of boomers, loud noises this morning. A
0: couple of, 2:30 in the morning that woke me up. They were just like, holy man. 17 in clear skies tonight, 34 the high tomorrow with sunshine, 31 on Sunday. Right now, partly cloudy and 19 at the Wolf.
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1: Did you watch the Full Rider game last night?
2: I will be honest with you. I dozed off, but I think I fell asleep when there were about 4 minutes left in the game.
1: Oh, no. Yeah. It was really exciting, too, right at the end.
2: I was just tired, but yeah.
1: I was getting updates on my phone because I was busy. I was in some meetings last night. You know, so I'm a big
2: important.
1: Deal.
2: So important, this guy.
1: Yeah.
2: Have meetings.
1: So, you know, no points in the third quarter, though, for the Riders. So, I mean, that hurt. But then, you know, they had a couple of chances to stop the Elks. They went up. They kicked a field goal. Uh-huh. They were up 34-33. They chanced for a touchdown, but, you know, ended up not working out. So, they settled for three. They were up 34-33. Two chances. Well, a bunch more chances. But to stop the Elks on third and 10. Yeah. Couldn't do it.
2: Right.
1: And they walked down the field and Vincent Blanchard with a walk-off 57-yard field goal.
2: Yeah, that's, well, I mean, that's not an easy field goal to make.
1: No, not at all. And then Fajardo had like 510 yards in the game. Had a really, I think that's like the best game he's ever had.
2: I don't like seeing former Rough Riders succeed.
1: No, absolutely not.
2: It bothers me.
1: Especially against the Riders.
2: Yeah, some may call that poor taste. I don't.
1: No, that's...
2: It's just, you know.
1: It's called spite.
2: Yeah. That's
3: the
2: right.
3: Unexpected happens. The messy, the middle of the night stuff. 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
1: Once again, leave it to Florida. Every single year they have the Florida Python Challenge because the Burmese pythons down there, they're an invasive species.
2: Oh, right? I watch all sorts of videos of guys going boop. And one guy goes around and boops the pythons all the time.
1: Gross.
2: And then he does that with like crocodiles and doesn't do it to the cottonmouth. So.
1: No, I wouldn't go boop to them.
2: No.
1: The person who brings in the most python carcasses wins $10,000 US.
2: Right.
1: Now, one guy's taking it to the next level. He's got a little exchange going. You bring in a dead Burmese python to his pizza shop and he'll give you pizza.
2: A python pizza?
1: The quote is, you get any python, you get a free specialty pizza, large pizza of your choice. That's what the owner says. Yeah, because he said all these local kids, they catch them, they don't know what to do with them. They're hungry. They want pizza. Eat snakes. That's what I say. Eat the snakes.
2: Ugh.
1: Do you think I don't think he puts the snakes on the pizza. Well, he probably does. It's Florida.
2: Well, why not?
1: Not in meth.
2: You get
1: okay. Can I get the pizza and meth?
2: Or double the meth on that one, please.
1: The meth and python pizza. Yeah, double meth. And if you could throw a little bath salts on there,
2: top it off real nice. Great little garnish with the marijuana, just to balance it out.
1: Well, yeah, right? Yeah. Just for color.
2: About.
1: For color, to put that little green on there amongst the blue, because it's good meth.
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0: Regina police are raising concerns over e-bikes, e-scooters, and e-dirt bikes after an incident involving three boys in Regina's North End Wednesday evening. A 12, 13, and 14-year-old boy refused to stop for... those are three separate boys, by the way. I should point that out, that you can't be 12, 13, and 14 all at the same time.
1: No.
0: They refused to stop for police while riding e-bikes and an e-scooter. The aerial support unit was able to locate the kids, and each of them was fined more than $1,300. The boys were reportedly blowing red lights at 70k an hour. The minimum age to operate an e-bike is 14 and 16 for e-scooters and e-dirt bikes. Those are considered motorcycles. They're subject to motorcycle license requirements. Despite poor severe crime index numbers released for Saskatchewan earlier this week, severe crime fell by 12% in Regina last year. Regina's ranked 13 of 41 census metropolitan areas measuring crime severity index. Arson and shoplifting remain a problem area for the Queen City. And Prime Minister Carney is warning everything is on the table if Canada cannot secure a trade deal in the face of a dramatic escalation in tariff threats from the United States. When asked what options Canada has to respond with, Carney said, quote, it would be counterproductive at this stage to respond in advance. That's Wolf News. For more local news, head to sasktoday.ca.
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3: It was an emotional night to start the Riders game at Mosaic Stadium last night. The Riders and Elks honored Bhishma Rajaguru and Jaden Dulkey with tributes and a moment of silence before opening kickoff. After kickoff, it was a back-and-forth affair. Eventually, the Elks won 36-34 after a Vincent Blanchard walk-off 57-yard field goal and a career game from Cody Fajardo. The Elks improved to 6-1. The Riders are now 4-2. Tonight, the Blue Bombers host the Stamps. Red Sox look to extend their winning streak to 6 tonight when they're in Sylvan Lake. And the Jays won. They actually got more than 2 runs in a game. They won 3-1. Jays and Red Sox start a weekend series tonight. For more local sports, check out sportscage.com.
2: This is Wolf Weather.
0: Expecting a high of 30 today. There is a slight chance of showers. Actually, I think that chance might be gone now because they rolled through already this morning with a little bit of a thunderstorm in the area. Could be a smoky day today, too. We'll see. As I said, 30 degrees the high. 34 tomorrow with sunshine, humidity making it feel like 39. And 31 on Sunday. Right now, partly cloudy and 19 at the Wolf.
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0: the Marvel Cinematic Universe. Well, I mean, so Spider-Man is a part of it, but it's owned by Sony.
1: Right.
0: You know what I mean?
1: Yeah.
0: So they've got the new Spider-Man movie coming out here right away. Maybe that's even this weekend. Doesn't matter. But Marvel Studios has said they have a slate of movies planned all the way up until 2042. Includes X-Men and Spider-Man. So yeah, I guess Spider-Man technically is in the MCU, even though Sony runs it. But Avengers Doomsday is out this December. Robert Downey Jr. is back. People are very excited for that movie.
1: Spider-Man Brand New Day comes out next week.
0: Oh, it's next weekend. Yeah, okay. Yeah. Avengers Secret Wars is set to close out the multiverse saga in 2027. But studio boss Kevin, I don't know how to say his last name, Feige, confirmed.
1: Feige, yeah.
0: It's far from the end of the MCU. Working on movies all the way up until 2042. Now, he's even admitted those might not be the movies that happen. We might not make it that far. Don't you think that it's looking too far into the future when it comes to movies?
1: You know, that's why The Odyssey was a big deal this weekend. That's why, because It's not a video game movie,
0: which those are huge.
1: Yeah,
0: video game movies, bigger
1: Marvel movies. It's just
0: there. And see, here's the thing, though. You have to remember there are lots of movies that do come out like that, like The Odyssey. I mean, The Odyssey is different because the reviews over it. But there are still those movies. But The Odyssey,
1: not often,
0: but not that big, right?
1: Well, that one was that's a Christopher Nolan movie. That guy could. I mean, he could put out old family videos from the 70s and they would still, you know, make $200 million at the box office.
0: Close. Like, well, like, I mean, that might be a bit of a...
1: Well, if Christopher Nolan's name is on it, he could sell anything, that guy.
0: It's true.
1: But yeah, the thing about comic book movies, they were
0: good when they first started coming out.
1: But then they lacked creativity.
0: Well, like, because they were just trying to pump them out so fast. And even they realize it's like, oh, that's way too much.
1: The merchandise was made before the script was, you know?
0: And
1: that's no joke. Like, that's a legit thing.
0: Mm-hmm.
1: And
0: I
1: lacked creativity.
0: I will go and watch. Well, I don't know if I'll go to the theater and watch Spider-Man Brand New Day. Elliot's a fan of the Spider-Man movies.
1: I haven't seen one since Spider-Man 2. Since Tobey Maguire. When he did the dance scene, I was like, I'm out.
0: Well,
1: I can't do this.
0: And I think, what's his name is in this one? In the new Spider-Man, Tom Holland.
1: Oh, Tom Holland, yeah.
0: I think he's in this one. So I don't know. I may go watch that one, but, you know, I'll watch Avengers Doomsday as well.
1: You need to go watch The Odyssey before you go watch any of those.
0: I will when I find time. But like I said, I'm probably not going to theater to watch either of those ones either.
1: What, The Odyssey?
0: No, I'll go to the theater and watch that.
1: You have to.
0: I will, eventually. You know, once I find time, Chad. Once I find time.
1: No,
0: who has three hours to give up?
1: Me. I did.
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0: Chad and Evan on The Wolf.
1: So we were just talking about Tom Holland.
2: Uh-huh.
1: And him and John Bernthal. They're, of course, both of The Odyssey. And mm-hmm. I'm not sure if... John Bernthal is in Spider-Man Brand New Day as well. So,
2: As a Punisher.
1: Oh, yeah, right. That's right.
2: I got to tell you, that Punisher series was great.
1: I haven't seen
2: that. It's really good.
1: I just remember the old Dolph Lundgren one.
2: Oh, that was good, too.
1: Yeah. But anyway, they were on Hot Ones. And if you don't know what Hot Ones is, it's, you know, they appear with, what's the guy's name? Chris Evans?
2: Yeah, like
1: that. No, I don't think that's right. I think it's a different name. Maybe. Oh, Sean Evans. Chris Evans is the other Marvel guy. Sean Evans. And he asks some questions while feeding them, you know, hot wings. And they get hotter and hotter as the interview progresses, okay? And it's not uncommon for celebrities to maybe get a little ill, like, as they're eating the hot wings. Maybe they run off set quick or whatever. But... Tom Holland did something that hasn't been done before. He threw up right there on set.
2: Really?
1: So at the beginning of the show, they'll often show like an after shot of the celebrity with them. Like, yeah. And then they'll get into the interview. But as they were filming the after shot, he just bent down and threw up right on the floor.
2: Really?
1: And then he said, you can keep that, by the way. So they used the footage. And I don't know. Is that a thing? Like, I know British people don't have a lot of spice. Like, I've heard that they can't handle spice as well. Because I think they...
2: I don't know.
1: I mean, I might be generalizing here.
2: I like spice, but not too spicy.
1: But
2: like,
1: British people don't... The food is... It tends to be pretty bland.
2: I think so.
1: So a little bit of spice might be new.
2: The whole puking thing is a little shocking, though. I've never had it that hot. Where I've been, like, just, like, sweating... I didn't do that one chip challenge, which I still don't regret.
1: I did it, and you couldn't
2: eat hot food after that.
1: I still can't. Like, I still can't eat. I used to be able to eat extremely spicy food and love it. Like, I used to love very, very hot food, and now I can't. And it's not like, oh, it brings back PTSD moments. No. It
2: actually
1: ruins
2: your body.
1: My stomach can't handle it.
2: Ooh, like, Frank's Red Hot's too spicy
1: for
2: me.
1: No, Frank's Red Hot's fine. But, like, if I have... if it's too spicy for me, my stomach actually hurts.
2: I should get you. I know you do like the hot food still. I have a mango habanero barbecue sauce at home.
1: And it is
2: crazy hot.
1: That sounds delicious to me.
2: It is crazy hot.
1: I know I shouldn't have it. I know I shouldn't, but then I always do.
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0: 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This is Wolf News.
1: Regina police are raising concerns over e-bikes, e-scooters, and e-dirt bikes after an incident involving three boys in Regina's North End Wednesday evening. A 12, 13, and 14-year-old refused to stop for police while riding e-bikes and an e-scooter. The aerial support team was able to locate the kids, and each of them was fined more than $1,300. Apparently, they were running red lights at about 70K an hour. Minimum age to operate an e-bike is 14, 16 for e-scooters, and if you have an e-dirt bike, you actually need a motorcycle license to drive one of those. Despite poor severe crime index numbers released for Saskatchewan earlier this week, severe crime fell by 12% in Regina last year, ranked 13 of 41 census metropolitan areas measuring crime severity index. And Prime Minister Carney is warning everything is on the table if Canada cannot secure a trade deal in the face of a dramatic escalation in tariff threats from the United States. When asked what options Canada has to respond with, Carney said, quote, "It would be counterproductive at this stage to respond in advance." That's Wolf News. For more local news, head to sasktoday.ca.
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3: It was an emotional night to start the Riders game at Mosaic Stadium last night. The Riders and Elks honored Bhishma Rajaguru and Jaden Dahlke with tributes and a moment of silence before the opening kickoff. After kickoff, a back-and-forth affair, but eventually the Elks won 36-34 after a Vincent Blanchard walk-off 57-yard field goal and a career game for Cody Fajardo. The Elks improved to 6-1. The Riders are now 4-2. Tonight, the Blue Bombers host the Stamps. The Regina Red Sox look to extend their winning streak to 6 games tonight when they are in Sylvan Lake to face the Gulls. And the Jays won. They actually got more than 2 runs in a game. They won 3-1 yesterday. Jays and Red Sox start a weekend series tonight. For more local sports, check out sportscage.com.
0: This is Wolf Weather.
1: Chance of showers today, 30 for the high, 34 with sunshine tomorrow. So Humidex will actually push a closer to 39. 31 and sunny on Sunday. Right now, partly cloudy and 19 at the Wolf.
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3: Well, as of right now, things look to be moving pretty normal around the city. 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
1: This is terrifying. In Japan, at Tokyo University of Science, they are inventing wearable technology that is powered by sweat. So if you have like an Apple Watch or, you know, Fitbit or something like that, it could be powered by sweat instead of a battery, so you wouldn't have to recharge it. And I know what you're saying. You're like, well, that's great. You know, that's easy for me.
2: It's reusable energy.
1: It's enzymatic biofuel cells. That's what they're calling these things. So I think they use the salt somehow in your sweat.
2: Man, just think how much power your watch is going to get when you're eating. Hey?
1: Oh, I know.
2: Just sweating exactly. While you're eating?
1: Yeah, it should be while you're working out, but yeah, it'll be eating for me.
2: Yeah, that's what I meant.
1: Just eating steak. Just
2: yeah.
1: Anyway, this is terrifying because you know that the robots are just going to use us for fuel, right?
2: I didn't think.
1: You know the robots are just going to put us on hamster wheels.
2: I didn't even think of that.
1: Dripping sweat into a pool below us, and then they're going to use our sweat as fuel. We're all just going to be in giant warehouses of hamster wheels.
2: This is terrifying.
1: And the robot overlords. Well, I'm just saying
2: that's
1: how, you know, that's how it's going to be. It's a fact.
2: You know, but by the time this really kicks in, I'll be so old that they won't be able to use me. I won't have any sweat left.
1: Oh, they'll find a way, Evan. They'll
0: You've
1: find a way.
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0: and Evan on The Wolf.
1: We have lots of movie news today. Mm-hmm. I mean, talked about the MCU. We've got some more coming up here next hour. But I've got... This is news to me. I didn't realize they were doing another adaptation of A Christmas Carol. Another one is mm-hmm. coming out this November. Did you know that?
2: I saw Johnny Depp.
1: Yeah. Johnny Depp is going to be Ebenezer Scrooge. The movie comes out in November. They just released a teaser for this. I believe it was yesterday.
2: He's pretty much Captain Jack Sparrow.
1: That's all he is now. That's all he is. He cannot get out of that character.
2: Yeah, it's a pretty... He's got the similar vibe
1: mm-hmm.
2: in this one.
1: But that's how he's been for, yeah, like every movie since Blow. Very similar feel.
2: Wow.
1: Captain Jack Sparrow-esque.
2: I think that's just... It was such an overpowering role that I think it's hard not to see him in that.
1: He lived it for so long, right? And so he just became that character. I'll watch this one, though. Paramount Pictures putting this out. Yeah, November 13th is when that one is going to be released. Ian McClellan will be in this one.
2: Oh, yeah.
1: He'll be in it, which is good. And then a bunch of people I don't know, but probably recognize. So, November 13th.
2: It's a classic.
1: Another one.
2: It's a classic. I like that they reintroduce it. I like it. My favorite Scrooge is still the Bill Murray one, though. Scrooged.
1: Well, that's a great one, for sure. Or the Disney one. Scrooge McDuck?
2: Oh, man. That one is like...
1: It's the best. That's number one.
2: I still feel for Tiny Tim in that one, you know?
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2: Regina police are raising concerns over e-bikes, e-scooters, and e-dirt bikes after an incident involving three boys in Regina's North End Wednesday evening. A 12, 13, and 14-year-old refused to stop for police while riding e-bikes and an e-scooter. The aerial support unit was able to locate the kids, and each of them was fined more than $1,300. The boys were reportedly blowing red lights at 70K an hour or so. The minimum age to operate an e-bike is 14 and 16 for e-scooters. Scooters and also e-dirt bikes, they're considered motorcycles and are subject to motorcycle license requirements. Despite poor severe crime index numbers released for Saskatchewan earlier this week, severe crime fell by 12% in Regina last year. Regina is ranked 13 of 41 census metropolitan areas measuring crime severity index. And Prime Minister Carney is warning everything is on the table if Canada cannot secure a trade deal in the face of a dramatic escalation in tariff threats from the United States. When asked what options Canada has to respond with, Carney said, quote, it would be counterproductive at this stage to respond in advance. That's Wolf News. For more local news, head to sasktoday.ca.
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3: It was an emotional night to start the Rider game at Mosaic Stadium last night. The Riders and Elks honored Bhishma Rajaguru and Jaden Dulkey with tributes and a moment of silence before opening kickoff. After kickoff, it was a back-and-forth affair, but eventually the Elks won 36-34 after a Vincent Blanchard walk-off 57-yard field goal and a career game for Cody Fajardo. The Elks improved to 6-1, and the Riders are now 4-2. Tonight, the Blue Bombers host the Stamps. Red Sox look to extend their winning streak to 6 tonight when they are in Sylvan Lake to face the Gulls, and the Jays actually won a game. They won 3-1. I think they went 1-3. Yeah, 1-3 in that series with the Rays. They start a new set with the Red Sox tonight in Boston. For more local sports, you can check out sportscage.com.
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2: Chance of showers. Actually, that's kind of clearing out here this morning. A high of 30 today, 34 tomorrow with sunshine, but the Humidex will push it closer to 40, and then 31 on Sunday. Right now, partly cloudy and 19 at the Wolf.

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Just let me know if you wanna go to that home out on the range. We got a lot of nice girls.

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1: I'd like to know if anyone's ever signed up for one of those video game apps where it says it actually where they pay you. You know, it's like, oh, my bill, I can't afford it. Oh, wait a second. Why don't I just download this quick app and make some money while I sit here and wait? Have you seen those?
2: No, I haven't. Okay. I've just seen those ones.
1: They seem fake. I don't know anyone that's downloaded them. I've never downloaded them. They're very annoying when you see those ads. They pop up when you're on your phone. This new app actually does work. Have you heard of Steppa?
2: No, I haven't heard of that one either.
1: Okay, so Steppa is an app where you actually bet money on yourself to do exercise. Other people, and it's a challenge. So it'll track your steps. It'll track everything. So say on July 24th, you sign up to do 7,500 steps. You do a $10 entry. Everyone else does the same thing. And then the money ends up getting split between everyone that does accomplish it.
2: Uh-huh.
1: And then you forfeit your money if you don't.
2: So essentially, if you do it,
1: you're making money.
2: You're going to make money. Not much.
1: No, but $10.
2: Might only be a few cents.
1: Well, you bet $10, you say could get 17 bucks. It just depends on how many people actually complete the challenge.
2: Right, but if there's like, say, 1,000 people in it, and 10 people don't do it.
1: Oh, yeah, you're getting pennies on the dollar at that point, for sure.
2: But you know it'll be more than 10 because that's how people are. It'll be, I would say a solid probably 25% of people don't do it.
1: Well, and I wonder if you can actually go on there and bet money. You know, you bet money on people and whether or not they would do it. No, but you, like, so say you set a challenge.
2: Oh, you bet money on yourself.
1: I would bet money against you and saying he's not going to do it, right? I wouldn't be in on the challenge, but you're betting against how many people could do it. I like that idea.
2: I think this is meant to encourage physical activity.
1: Oh, I'm encouraging gambling with this 100%.
2: People are just making money off this somewhere.
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0: with Chad and Evan.
1: So the Walt Disney Company has announced that they will be laying off about 1,000 Disney employees in the next little while. I think a little bit of that has to do with AI, things like that. But Pixar, which is owned by Disney, just announced that they're laying off 108 employees over the next few months. But here's how they did it. This is how employees found out. They received a letter saying that they would be laid off called Workforce Reductions, but it had Pixar letterhead on it. And the Pixar letterhead is Pixar, but the I in Pixar is Mrs. Incredible standing tall. So they've got a cartoon character in the letterhead being sent out about a very serious thing, okay? Kind of, okay, I can let that slide. It's a cartoon company. But then you think about it. Mrs. Incredible, or Elastigirl, was in The Incredibles, a story about the meteoric return of a family of superheroes as they come out of hiding following Mr. Incredible's own dismissal from work as a claims adjuster. So, she's from a story about a guy getting laid off.
2: Man, rubbing salt in the wound
1: just
2: with that one, hey?
1: No thought. Here's...
2: I think that's hilarious. It sucks. I don't like seeing people lose their jobs. That's never great, but I think that's hilarious. That was complete oversight. There was no meaning behind it. Unless there was.
1: No, I don't think there was. Here's what you need to... Here's what I get out of this, and out of multiple people getting laid off, especially in our industry and media, things like that. It's one thing to be dedicated to your job. You should be dedicated to your job, okay? But your job should never be your life. And I see so many people evaluate themselves and their self-worth on their job. And you need to understand that when it comes down to it, not all companies, but 99 out of 100 companies, you are a number on a spreadsheet. Okay? They will have no problem deleting that number. All right? You're going to have trouble getting over it. Because you've dedicated, you've evaluated, your life and your self-worth is tied to your job. It should never be, and companies will tell you that I'm saying the wrong thing. No, no, no. No. You should have that kind of dedication. No, you shouldn't. No, you shouldn't. It comes down to numbers, and that's what they'll tell you, too. If you get laid off, they'll say, you know, it was a financial choice. It's tough, but... we just had to go this way as a company, right? And it's a business decision. It's business. You have to treat it the same way, right? And again, people will be like, that's a poor attitude. In 2026, I don't think it is.
2: No, you got to watch your own back now. But you should always be doing that.
1: Because someday you could get a...
2: A letter
1: you
2: with
1: could, you could get a
2: Mrs.
1: memo
2: Incredible on there?
1: Mrs. Incredible. Although I'd actually kind of laugh at that. But yeah.
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1: Regina police are raising concerns over e-bikes, e-scooters, and e-dirt bikes after an incident involving 3 boys in Regina's North End Wednesday evening. A 12, 13, and 14-year-old refused to stop for police while riding e-bikes and an e-scooter. The aerial support unit was able to locate the kids, and each of them was fined more than $1,300. The boys were reportedly blowing red lights at 70K an hour. The minimum age to operate an e-bike is 14 and 16 for e-scooters. E-dirt bikes are considered motorcycles and subject to motorcycle license requirements. Despite poor severe crime index numbers released for Saskatchewan earlier this week, severe crime fell by 12% in Regina last year. Regina is ranked 13 of 41 census metropolitan areas. Measuring crime severity index, arson and shoplifting remain a problem in the Queen City. And Prime Minister Carney is warning everything is on the table if Canada cannot secure a trade deal in the face of a dramatic escalation in tariff threats from the United States. When asked what options Canada has to respond with, Carney said it would be counterproductive at this stage to respond in advance. That's Wolf News. For more local news, head to sasktoday.ca.
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3: It was an emotional night to start the Rider game last night at Mosaic Stadium. The Riders and Elks honored Bhishma Rajaguru and Jaden Dulkey with tributes and a moment of silence before the opening kickoff. After kickoff, it was a back-and-forth affair, but eventually the Elks won 36-34 after a Vincent Blanchard walk-off 57-yard field goal and a career game from former Rider quarterback Cody Fajardo. The Elks improved to 6-1. The Riders are now 4-2. Tonight in the CFL, the Blue Bombers host the Stamps. The Red Sox, the Regina Red Sox, look to extend their winning streak to 6 games tonight when they are in Sylvan Lake to face the Gulls. And the Jays actually won a game. They got more than 2 runs as well. They won 3-1. Jays and the Boston Red Sox start a weekend series tonight. For more local sports, check out sportscage.com.
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1: Today, going for a high of around, where'd my weather go? We're going to, around 31 or so, and we shouldn't see any rain. We did see a little bit come through this morning, but I think it's probably gone for the day, and my internet is just totally crapped out on me. Here we go. 34 tomorrow with sunshine. Humidex could make it feel like 39, though, and then 31 with sunshine on Sunday. We're getting some smoke out there right now, and it's 21 at the Wolf.
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3: So Mackenzie and Clint text in saying lights are out on Sioux Street, like Ross and Sioux, Fleet and Sioux. Also right now looks like heading southbound on Albert between College and Sass Drive is very slow moving. Also on Winnipeg Street right now, looks like it's slow moving between 8th Avenue and Ross, and that would be because of the lights, I'm guessing, right there. Anything else you see, let us know. 306-936-9653.

0: Bleeker's going to be in town on August the 7th for the kickoff party to the Exchange Folk Festival that's happening on August 8th. So that show, they'll be at the Exchange to kick everything off on the 7th on the Friday night. And then, from noon until 8, it's going to be completely free to attend the Folk Festival happening in Victoria Park. The Exchange Folk Festival. Brand new. Bringing it back. It's great to see live music returning. Outdoor live music returning. And this year, completely free for the Folk Festival. Got Besnard Lake's going to be there. Andino Sons, Black Tea, Black Thunder, Indigo Joseph, North Sound.
1: And it's
0: lots
1: free.
0: Of bands. And it's free. That's the best. There's going to be beer gardens down there, too.
1: But it's all ages.
0: That's a nice thing.
1: Yeah.
0: Yeah. You bring the kids down, watch some music, get them into some live music.
1: Yeah.
0: It's important to do that. So, and then, like I say, Bleeker going to be playing the night before.
1: I like that song.
0: It's really catchy. That's their brand new one. Mm-hmm. Chris Demas from Regina, drumming for Bleeker. Doing great things, that Chris kid. Real great things.
1: I remember you and I, years and years ago, we went to, remember when they had Spring Invasion?
0: Summer Invasion.
1: Summer Invasion?
0: Yeah.
1: Summer Invasion, whatever. Summer Invasion, and they were Bleeker Ridge at the time.
0: Way back, they opened up for Monster Truck.
1: That's
0: that
1: right. That was a...
0: That night got out of hand.
1: It got way out of hand.
0: A lot of great memories from Summer Invasion in those days.
1: Yeah.
0: Actually, that's when I met my wife on a blind date through a mutual friend when Our Lady Peace played Summer Invasion. Way back when. Yeah. That's the truth, Chad.
1: Who knew that Rain Maida would bring you two together?
0: I just, you know, that classic Rain Maida. Hey, good guy. Real good guy.
1: Yeah, sure.
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0: With all the heat coming up this weekend, good thing to do would be to sit out on a patio and have a cold beverage.
1: Oh, yeah, especially tomorrow.
0: Yeah, and you can do that at Freebird out in Lumsden.
1: Mm-hmm.
0: All pints of Bird Lager, only $6. 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Maybe they'll do it outside. I don't know. The stage is inside, so it'll likely be in there. But also something good to eat there as well. Great brunch, the Friggin' Chicken Benny.
1: Uh-huh.
0: It's poached eggs, which Chad, not a big egg guy.
1: That's okay.
0: But I tell you, you could get this without the eggs, Chad. The hollandaise sauce, crispy fried chicken, hash browns.
1: Yeah, but there, you know, there are so many other great choices.
0: But that's the other thing.
1: Too.
0: So many great choices.
1: Oh, yeah.
0: If you're looking for something to do, maybe you're heading out to the lake, you got a safe ride, stop in for a cold drink, enjoy some food, some live music.
1: It's Saturday afternoon happy hour.
0: Well, that's the thing.
1: 2 till 4.
0: Yeah. Yeah, actually, I'm heading out there today. Go visit some friends.
1: Well, then...
0: Gonna go to Freebird.
1: Good call.
0: That's just it.
1: Yeah.
0: Find them on Instagram, Facebook, and reserve your table, freebirdeats.com.
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6: 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Still loud. Still howling. Celebrating our 30th year on the air. The Wolf.

0: celebrating 30 years of The Wolf, and we'll be giving away tickets, by the way, to the 30th anniversary party a little bit later on in the show. But we're also doing 30 deeds done dirt cheap.
1: What deed is this?
0: With Guardian Roofing and Exteriors. I'm not sure. Maybe 7, 6, 7?
1: Don't.
0: I'm not doing that. I didn't even mean that.
1: That's
0: but
1: just old.
0: Somewhere around there.
1: Yeah. It's and, so 20,
0: sure.
1: 24.
0: Yeah. So yesterday, Aaron and myself, young Aaron, we went out and handed out ice cream sandwiches in front of the ledge on Wascana.
1: Mm-hmm.
0: And it's funny. And by the way, good kids in our community not taking ice cream sandwiches from strangers at first until
1: what?
0: Their parents were okay with it. That's
1: did you
0: good.
1: Guys? Did you guys have any like were you able to prove that you were the wolf? Did you at least
0: no.
1: have a wolf truck?
0: That's the thing. We had nothing wolf on us. We realized
1: the wolf truck.
0: We realized that no, we were in my truck.
1: What?
0: Yeah. Well, I didn't want to pay for parking anymore, so I took it.
1: Well, we both could have drove.
0: It was fine. It was okay. We weren't wearing wolf gear or in the wolf truck. But
1: I wouldn't have taken it from you as an adult.
0: Well, we explained. You know, I'm very famous, Evan, so people.
1: Oh yeah,
0: me.
1: You're probably the biggest deal in the city.
0: Thank you for finally admitting that.
1: Yeah.
0: But yeah, so we handed out some ice cream sandwiches, and plus, it didn't take much convincing when it was like 32 degrees and people
1: hey,
0: were.
1: Hey, kids, we're strangers. Take these ice cream sandwiches.
0: Although it was funny watching people run. They're like running, and you're just like one guy running shirtless by me. I'm like, yeah, he's not going to want an ice cream sandwich.
1: Did he end up taking one?
0: No. And I was just, you know, I asked him, but I was like, it doesn't look like that guy's eaten an ice cream sandwich in 20 years.
1: That would have been great if he did, though.
0: I know. Well,
1: grabbed it and ran while eating it.
0: What I said was, you've earned it. I was like, yeah, look, you earned it. You're out for a run. You earned this ice cream sandwich.
1: Yeah.
0: We met a couple from South Dakota. They could literally see Mount Rushmore from their house. And apparently they come up to a whole pile of Saskatchewan Rough Rider games. So they were here for the Rough Rider game yesterday.
1: Mm-hmm.
0: Last year they got up to 5 games.
1: Oh, right on.
0: Apparently he went to university in Minot and became a Rough Rider fan because he knew Saskatchewan people from there. And they brought him back to a Saskatchewan Rough Rider game. And at that point, he was just like, I love the Rough Riders. So
1: probably, you know, the atmosphere when you come here, there's a lot of people that say that.
0: Yeah, he said he loves the atmosphere. He said he loved the people here, too. He said everybody's so nice.
1: Oh, great.
0: But I did ask him, I said, have you come back for a playoff game? And he said, no. I said, well, hopefully that's in the cards this year. You know?
1: Hopefully.
0: Yeah, it was good to get out. So thank you to Guardian Roofing and Exteriors for helping us out with this. 30 deeds done dirt cheap. And we'll be out again sometime soon.
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0: This is Wolf News.
1: Regina police raising concerns over e-bikes, e-scooters, and e-dirt bikes after an incident involving three boys in Regina's North End Wednesday evening. A 12, 13, and 14-year-old refused to stop for police while riding e-bikes and an e-scooter. The aerial support unit was able to locate the kids, and each of them was fined more than $1,300. The boys were reportedly blowing red lights at 70K an hour. The minimum age to operate an e-bike is 14 and 16 for e-scooters. E-dirt bikes, you can't even operate those without a motorcycle license.
2: Well, they're a dirt bike.
1: Yeah.
2: Right? Like it's...
1: Well, I mean, you see kids out all the time, you know, riding dirt bikes, you know they don't have a motorcycle license.
2: Yeah.
1: Like, I mean, since I was a kid...
2: I wonder if I need one for my moped. My e-moped. That thing is hot. I get compliments on that thing all the time. Went to get the mail on it the other day. Had a girl say, that thing is awesome. And I says to her, I says, yeah, it is. Hands off, lady. I'm married.
1: Looking like Lloyd Christmas.
2: None of that actually happened.
1: Harry!
2: I did actually. There were people that said, have said, like, hey, can I get a ride on your hog? So that's why I call it the hog now. But
1: yeah, it's the Rockies. Prime Minister Carney is warning everything is on the table if Canada cannot secure a trade deal in the face of a dramatic escalation in tariff threats from the United States. When asked what options Canada has to respond with, Carney said, quote, it would be counterproductive at this stage to respond in advance. That's Wolf News. For more local news, head to sasktoday.ca.
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2: It was an emotional night to start the Rider game at Mosaic Stadium last night. The Riders and Elks honored Bhishma Rajaguru and Jaden Dulkey with tributes and a moment of silence before the opening kickoff. Actually, the opening play, too, the Riders just kind of let it go. Mm-hmm. Let it go, and then the Elks just waved it off, and yeah, they got their first down. Anyway, it was a nice little gesture that they did there with that. After kickoff, it was a back-and-forth affair, but eventually the Elks won 36-34 after a Vincent Blanchard walk-off 57-yard field goal and a career game for former Rider quarterback Cody Fajardo. The Elks improved to 6-1. The Riders are now 4-2. Tonight, the Blue Bombers host the Stamps. The Regina Red Sox look to extend their winning streak to 6 tonight when they are in Sylvan Lake to face the Gulls. And the Jays actually won a game by scoring more than 2 runs. They won 3-1.
1: Whoa!
2: Jays and Red Sox start a weekend series tonight. For more local sports, check out sportscage.com.
0: This is Wolf Weather.
1: Chance of showers today and 30. The high 17 with clear skies overnight tonight. 34 and sunny tomorrow, although Humidex will push it closer to 40. And 31 with sunshine on Sunday. Right now, a little smoky out there, and 21 at the Wolf.
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1: All right, let's give away some tickets to the Wolf 30th anniversary party.
2: Yeah.
1: It's happening August 28th at the Exchange.
2: Okay.
1: Let's do it. Again, thank you to Guardian Roofing and Exteriors for being the title sponsor on this, as well as our many other sponsors, which would be Capital GMC, Vintage Vinyl, Birmingham's Vodka and Alehouse East, Regina Mazda. Lots of prizes, cash prizes, some Foo Fighter tickets, Regina Mazda giving a big $500 detailing prize package away, and more. And
2: lots of great prizes from Vintage Vinyl and Bong World.
1: Yeah, yeah. Born to Resist performing, Chris the Sky as well.
2: Hey, and don't forget Foo Fighter merch.
1: Uh-huh.
2: Some vinyl. Good prizes in there.
1: Oh, yeah. So there's something the Wolf became known for, an event every year throughout the years. It was called the Halloween Howl, or as we would call it, the Wolf Howl.
2: Mm-hmm.
1: And we would bring some pretty good acts through.
2: Some real great bands that have come through over the years.
1: Many different venues. Mm-hmm. We've seen it at the casino. We've seen it at, of course, the Brand Center. We've seen it at the Exchange.
2: Agribition Building. I do believe the building. District. Yes. The district. Pump.
1: Yes.
2: Oh, it has been at the Pump, yeah.
1: It's all over our fair city.
2: Mm-hmm.
1: So, in order to win four passes to the 30th anniversary party, you just need to tell us two bands or acts that have performed at the Halloween Hell. Any one of them.
2: Doesn't matter.
1: They could be an opener. They could be the headliner. Whatever.
2: Yeah.
1: Just two acts. I think that's pretty easy.
2: I think it should be pretty easy. There have been a lot of people that have repeats over the years, done many of the howls.
1: Yeah, and there are, and it's been really kind of all over the place.
2: Mm-hmm.
1: All sorts of acts, from metal to hard rock to, man, there was almost even an electronica type act one year.
2: Really?
1: Yeah. Yeah.
2: Oh, crazy.
1: Well, I mean, it was a really weird show. Anyway, if you could tell us again, two acts, 306-936-9653. That is 306-936-WOLF. First person to call in and do so will get four tickets to the 30th anniversary party.
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1: Doing all sorts of Wolf history this week to give away these passes for the Wolf 30th anniversary party, August 28th, at the Exchange. It's a Friday night. It's going to be fun, so let's give away another four-pack. Hey, the Wolf.
2: Hey, how's it going?
1: Good. How are you today?
2: Good.
1: What's your name?
2: Jeff with a J. Got an answer for you, though.
1: Oh, do you? Jeff. Yeah. What is it?
2: Well, it is Puddle of Mud. It was at the Aggravation Building, and the opener was Third-Degree Burns.
1: Oh, let me guess. This is a drummer from Third Degree Burns.
2: Yeah, I'm on my tractor listening, cutting grass out at Aspen. What's the chances I got through? I've never tried this in my life.
1: Long time listener, first time caller.
2: Well, yeah. I don't even have a coffee mug, man.
1: Neither do we, actually.
3: No, I don't either.
1: Well, Jeff, you win. 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

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Water is calling. Maybe it's time you answered it.

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1: So we were talking Halloween howls or wolf howls with Jeff there.
2: What about the wolf's Halloween howl?
1: Sure. What was your favorite? Do you have a favorite?
2: You know, actually, Jeff was mentioning with the Puddle of Mud one. That was a good one. Uh-huh. It was actually a really good one. It was packed in the Agribition building. The year after, I think it was the year after that, or before, maybe it was the before, everyone still talks about the Rob Zombie one.
1: Right.
2: Rob Zombie was on an off night, I think, with Ozzy on that tour and stopped right. in, and then that was the Wolf's Halloween Howl. People still like that one. Had a good costume for the Puddle of Mud one, too. What else? Monster Truck at the Pump was a good one.
1: All right.
2: Watchmen at the Casino was a good one. Yep. That my Halloween costume that year was great. All based on that one break we did. You're talking about a bear encounter where someone was with a bear.
1: Yeah.
2: And I said, what? Like where I stand at the door at one of my family reunions talking about people counting everyone coming in.
1: Yeah.
2: That was a good one.
1: I'm happy you found
2: anyway,
1: it funny.
2: I did a whole bunch. There's been a bunch.
1: Yeah, I don't know. I'm trying to think back. You know my memory. It's not very good. So I actually, Stone Temple Pilots was good.
2: So here's the thing, because we had Judas Priest the 1 year too. I wasn't, that was one part of my sabbatical, but I still went to the show. It's weird in the Brandt Center having one, because it's not as
1: involved.
2: It's not as intimate.
1: So the thing about the Judas Priest one, that one we were not really, we didn't go up on stage at all. For Stone, STP at least we did. Like, that one we were a little bit more involved in. But that was a big one. That was Stone Temple Pilots.
2: Seether.
1: Default.
2: And I think those were the three bands.
1: I feel like was... Oh, yeah, that's right. That's it. Yeah. I mean, that's... But that's it. That was a killer lineup, though.
2: It's a great lineup.
1: And it was a lot of fun. I remember I had my Fat Man suit on, and I was in the mosh pitting mm-hmm. in my Fat Man suit, and I my knees did not recover.
2: No, still sore to this day.
1: Oh, yeah.

0: Chad and Evan on The Wolf.
1: I'm on location tomorrow, Chad.
2: Where are you tomorrow?
1: I'm at Extreme Hockey for Bauerfest.
3: Yeah.
1: The lunch in the parking lot.
3: Uh-huh.
1: Bauer prizes and giveaways.
3: Of course.
1: Some of the Regina Pats will be there. I don't know who.
3: Okay.
1: You get to check out all the new Bauer line for the season.
3: Evan will sign your stick.
1: I will.
3: Yeah.
1: If you want me to.
3: Sure.
1: You know, maybe if you're demoing sticks, maybe, you know, I'll try it out and I'll snipe one with it. This is the stick you're using.
3: He'll give you some tips.
1: And then you can, you can hang that on your wall.
3: Sure.
1: Don't, because, it'll decrease the value of the stick.
3: 100%. Don't do that.
1: Huge.
3: Yeah.
1: Huge way.
4: 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We'll see if I'm leaking.

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0: you can tell it's Friday, man. You can tell everybody's just done with the week.
1: Yeah.
0: Everybody's just like, all right, let's just get into this weekend.
1: Yeah, I'd really like that.
0: Only got a few hours left for you and I, only a few minutes. So that's why we are, like, that's the thing, right? Everybody goes, I've heard a couple of people say, in the 9 o'clock hour, especially on Fridays, you guys kind of fade off. Well, yeah, that's because this is your 4 o'clock hour for you on a Friday.
1: Yeah, I was just going to say, what do you do in the last hour of your work? Nothing, likely. Unless, of course, it's busy.
0: We're just sitting over here. Both of us are just surfing our social media.
1: Yeah.
0: Waiting for the work day to be done.
1: It was always TikTok Friday, you know, we used to
0: That's right.
1: do that.
0: Yeah.
1: I haven't been on TikTok in a while. Might have to bring it back.
0: You're not missing much.

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1: You need me to come over on a rubber tummy?
2: Oh, that was a good stretch.
1: That sounded like a good stretch.
2: Oh,
1: that's a stretch that makes someone else like jealous.
2: Oh, you should be jealous of that one. It was real good.
1: I
2: like, felt good,
1: good
2: in the back.
1: Now
2: too.
1: I want a good stretch.
2: That was a good...
1: A big yawn and a good stretch.
2: Oh, man.
1: That sounds like a good way to get a Friday wrapped up at work.
2: Real good.

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1: Hey, you know, I had our Kells there.
2: Yeah.
1: You know, they're going to be in town coming up here, like, just over a week, 9 days.
2: At the Queen City X.
1: Yeah, free show with your gate admission into the Queen City X.
2: Of course.
1: Yeah.
2: Why not?
1: Right on, man.
2: Go.
1: Hey.
2: It'll be fun.
1: Yeah.
2: I swear.
1: Coming up on Tuesday, we're going to have Tim Day coming in.
2: Uh-huh.
1: Tim's going to be with Real. He's going to bring some snacky poos.
2: Deep fried butter tart, Tim.
1: Tim, we said it yesterday, and we're going to say it again, and we'll say it on Monday, and we'll say it before you come in. There better be deep fried butter tarts.
2: There better be.
1: Or we will riot.
2: Absolutely, we'll riot.
1: What are you doing this weekend?
2: Thinking about deep fried butter tarts.
1: So am I. All weekend.
2: All weekend.

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Maybe it's time you answered it.

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2: Overnight tonight, a low of 17. Tomorrow, sunny and a high of 34. It is going to be hot. And then Sunday, pretty much just as hot. Sunny and a high of 31.
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8: Overnight tonight, a low of 17. Tomorrow, sunny and a high of 34. It is going to be hot. And then Sunday, pretty much just as hot. Sunny and a high of 31.
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0: last Friday, artist Heather Klein from Saskatchewan and her partner David were out flying around in a Cessna taking pictures. That's what she does. She takes pictures with her phone, and then she uses the pictures, I believe, to paint. She had a little window on the plane that she could open. The phone flew out the window. They were about 1,100 meters high.
1: Wow, so just over a kilometer.
0: Yeah, of course you'd be like, well, that phone is done.
1: Yeah.
0: Nope, they found it in a canola field using the Find My iPhone tool, and nope, the phone survived.
2: What?
0: Yeah.
2: Like, still usable?
0: Yeah.
2: I dropped my phone one time in my kitchen on the linoleum. It broke. It dropped on a corner, it landed perfectly, and it broke.
0: Not even one of those old school Nokias that never break, which we talk about all the time. Mm-hmm. You could drop those things from the space station, and they'd be fine.
2: It would survive. No problem.
0: They could
2: entering into Earth's atmosphere, it would not burn up upon re-entry.
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6: 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Tomorrow, sunny and a high of 34. It is going to be hot. And then Sunday, pretty much just as hot. Sunny and a high of 31.
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6: Overnight tonight, a low of 17. Tomorrow, sunny and a high of 34. It is going to be hot. And then Sunday, pretty much just as hot. Sunny and a high of 31.
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1: That'll do it for me. 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
12: Iron Maiden have thanked fans who attended EdFest earlier this month in a 6-minute video that takes viewers behind the scenes at Nebworth Park and features contributions from band leader Steve Harris. In the blurb accompanying the video, the band thanked the fans who attended the festival, their merch partners, and the crew before revealing that the Maiden-branded parasols at Eddie's Dive Bar were stolen on opening night and expressing their disappointment. 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

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The water is calling. Maybe it's time you answered it.

0: 53 days and counting until Queens of Stone Age and Foo Fighters rock Mosaic Stadium. That's a great song to kick off this afternoon show.
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0: The Wolf. And yeah, we're getting close to that show. Getting oh so close. You know what's closer though? The weekend. TGIF. You made it through another week. You only got a few more hours to go. Then it's the weekend. And then you can tell your boss to, well, of course, have a nice weekend because you need a job to come back to on Monday.

0: Okay, Evan, very happy with his fries and gravy choice yesterday.
1: Dude, it was an unbelievable decision. Yeah. I have not been that happy with a food decision at a restaurant in a long time. Well, like, I'm always happy with my food choices.
0: Yeah, yeah.
1: But usually I go with a salad.
0: Right.
1: I'm very happy I decided to avoid a salad yesterday. I deserve more.
0: I'm actually... When you ordered fries and gravy, I was like, 44-year-old man getting gravy?
1: Okay. Yeah, kids get it all the time, too.
0: I know.
1: Or what is
0: it's
1: it?
0: It's a young man's game.
1: Gravy's a young man's game.
0: I think so.
1: What's an old person's game?
0: Like vinegar or something?
1: I was going to say vinegar. Although that is a good choice, too.
2: 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All aboard!

Oh man, just you could call it a heartbreaker last night in that Rider game. 104.9 The Wolf. Riders lose 36-34 to Edmonton on a last second field goal. It was no shy short field goal. It was 57 yarder, which is pretty damn good. Kudos to Edmonton's kicker. But Riders had their chances. They also, well, you could say lack defense in some sorts. Gave Cody Fajardo 510 passing yards. That's insane. That's a lot. But yeah, I mean, one thing's for certain. It was a fantastic game. It lived up to the hype in the two top teams in the West. And fans got their money's worth. So lucky for the Riders. They'll look to exact some revenge next week when they head to Edmonton.

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Probably a reason why I don't attend movies at the theaters. Well, there's a couple of reasons. One, there's usually always crappy remakes or just ones I don't find interesting. Two, the price. I booked 3 tickets for The Odyssey tonight at the Galaxy, and it cost me $70. That's before even buying popcorn or a drink. $70. I know there's methods. You can get combo deals and coupons and that, but I had to reserve the seats. So that's why I did this. I could have used scene points, but only had 2,100. I usually reserve those bad boys for special purchases, like $10 off a 2-4 or a bottle.

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1: Jonathan Davis, lead singer of Korn, he is married. He just revealed yesterday that he got hitched back on July 3rd, the same day as Taylor Swift. Probably not going to get the same coverage that day when you're going against someone like Taylor Swift. But that kind of reminds you of when Michael Jackson passed away in 2009. Unfortunately for Farrah Fawcett, she also passed away on the same day as Michael Jackson. Yeah, you're probably going to take a back seat to that one.

0: contract worth $20 million guarantees will enter camp today as the number one quarterback.
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Cage the Elephant, beaches in Tennessee, and I'm sure you're going to be seeking out a beach in Saskatchewan this weekend with the temperatures 34 tomorrow, 31 on Sunday, and hot for Monday, Tuesday, Wednesday, and even Thursday next week. So yeah, we got a heat wave coming our way right now in Regina, 25, feeling like 30, the humidex is a little high. Summer. Hey, when we're shoveling snow in 5 months, you're going to miss this.

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Water is calling. Maybe it's time you answered it.

0: It looks like NBA superstar LeBron James has made his decision where he's going to play for the next 2 years.
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0: And he's taking his talents to Philadelphia. Signed a $2 million deal with the Philadelphia 76ers. Says this is going to be his final kick at the can. Then he's going to retire. Why Philly? No idea. Maybe he just wants some of those Philly cheesesteaks. They are good. I've heard things about them. But one thing's for certain. Hopefully he's got thick skin, because if there's one city in North America that will let you know if you suck, it's Philly.

Started in 1996, when much music still played music videos. Celebrate.

Still buzzing about that concert 2 weeks after Creed played Country Thunder. They're on the Wolf. I'm still scratching mosquito bites from that weekend, too. No, these are fresh ones from last night playing outfield in at Slow Pitch. Man, there's one thing that if it didn't interrupt the food chain, mosquitoes. They're gone in the blink of an eye. Without question, mosquitoes. Quickly followed by wasps.

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And they're on The Wolf. It's Aaron with you. You can grab tickets for that show, queencityx.com. And following that concert, it's going to be the fireworks. And then maybe you'll hit the midway for some food. I saw they released a new item. Brisket in a bag. It's slow roasted brisket in a bag of hickory sticks loaded with coleslaw and a ranch and creamy horseradish aioli. Oh, my mouth is drooling right now. That sounds so good. You got to understand, if you're going to the Queen City X and getting food there, your diet is definitely going to suffer a little bit.

0: watching a video. This guy was talking about things you should no longer do over the age of 30. And I actually thought there was, usually it's malarkey, you know, usually it's bullcrap. But this one point that he brought up, I agree with. And I want to know what you think about this. Say you're going out for drinks, or maybe you're going out for supper with one or two buddies. Once you hit the age of 30, you should no longer be splitting tabs.
1: Nah, that's wrong. That's BS.
0: It should be one person picks up the tab, knowing that the next time you go out, one of the other guys is going to grab the tab.
1: No.
0: I think so.
1: No.
0: Why are you splitting tabs? Like, why?
1: I'm not paying for other people.
0: Well, but the next time.
1: But if there isn't a next time?
0: Well, then you got bigger problems. Then you're either losing friends or you're dead.

One to simply not listen to that song quietly. Motorhead on the Wolf for your Friday afternoon. It's Aaron. This is hilarious. We had Courtney, she messaged our Facebook page and said, do you guys know that you're getting interference from the Kindersley Country Station? You get booted by some country every once in a while. Courtney says she's in Moose Jaw, which is, what, 2 and some hours away from Kindersley? Anyways, they have the same frequency as us, 104.9. I used to work for that station before getting on here at the Wolf. I should message them and be like, yo, stay in your own lane. Apparently, it could be because of the meteor shower or the smoke or the heat that they're drifting all the way down here. If you're tuned in on your radio in the car and you start hearing some George Strait or Garth Brooks, that ain't us.

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0: script, no rules, just pure chaos. Sports, snacks, or something nobody saw coming. Grab a spoon. It's about to get messy on The Wolf.
1: It's that part of the show where I leave the thinking of topics to my coworkers. They throw their ideas in this big old bowl or whatever. I draw one at random and talk about it on the fly. And today's topic is, that's rather a question, hiking or video games? Ooh, great question. Tough question. Well, there's, I'd say there's pros and cons to both. You're, I guess, way more likely to run into wildlife if you're hiking. That doesn't happen playing the old Xbox. But on the flip side, you're far more likely to get your ass kicked by a 10-year-old playing Call of Duty on the Xbox. decisions. Gotta go with the hiking. You know, would rather do that than some youngster quick scoping me and then calling me dog water on the microphone.

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The water is calling. Maybe it's time you answered it.

0: high school boys and girls are having a hop at the local soda fountain. Innocently they dance, innocent of a new and deadly menace lurking behind closed doors. Marijuana, the burning weed with its roots in hell.
1: Hey, the Wolf.
2: Hey, the Wolf. It's Friday. It's 420. It's a bong song, brother.
1: About time, man. I've waited for this moment for the entire week. TGIF.
2: All week. Isn't that excellent, eh?
1: How are you doing?
2: Oh, well, I'm doing real well, actually. I'm sitting at a watering hole having some beverage.
1: And I'm jealous.
2: It's Friday. Yeah, good. Good, as you should be.
1: Yeah. Have one for me.
2: Yeah, I will. I will. So, whilst I'm having this beverage, I was thinking maybe a little Mr. Thurlgood, some one bourbon, one scotch, and one beer.
1: I hear you. That's 8 minutes long, though.
2: Oh, geez. Okay, let's not do that. Okay, well then, we'll cancel that.
1: I was going to suggest I drink alone.
2: Oh, let's do that. I'm game.
1: All right.
2: I drink alone sometimes.
1: That's more fun. At least you don't have to listen to somebody complain about their workday.
2: Yeah, absolutely. And then smoking alone all the time, brother.
1: Sometimes more is merrier.
2: That's right. That is right.
1: And that's why you gotta smoke 'em if you got 'em.

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13: The weekend is upon us and it's going to be a hot one. Not as hot as initially earlier in the week, but still warm. Tonight, clear and 16. Tomorrow, sunny and 33. Sunny and 29 for Sunday. And then the start of next week, we got 32 in the sun for Monday. Regina at the moment, that's where we sit with the Humidex and mainly sunny.
0: This is Wolf Traffic.
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13: A few things for you. Ross Avenue and Winnipeg, that intersection looks like there's some heavy traffic. There looks to be a traffic jam on the ring road heading westbound at McDonald Street. And heads up on the ring road, they're doing some repaving. So for the weekend, ring road will be closed and restricted from Albert Street to Winnipeg Street for that repaving work. And they're going to do overnight and weekend work to minimize the impact to residents. So there you go. Let me know if you see anything out there. You can text or call. And that number to reach me is 306-936-9653.
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1: The Wolf turns 30 this year. We're throwing a big old party for it. August 28th at The Exchange, and you could be there. But your only way to get in to The Wolf's 30th is by winning your way in. And your next chance and final chance this week is coming up in about 9 minutes.

0: The Wolf is 30 this year, and we're throwing a big old party August 28th at the Exchange. Big shout out to our sponsors, Guardian Roofing, Capital GMC, Vintage Vinyl, Regina Mazda, and the official after party spot, Birmingham's East. So we launched in 1996. That same year, there was a pretty big basketball movie released. And if you can tell me what movie this clip is from, you're going to win a 4-pack of tickets to join us at the Wolf's 30th. Here's the clip.
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0: Looking for the first caller with the answer. 306-936-WOLF. 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

0: Qualifying another lucky listener to join us August 28th at the Exchange for the Wolf's 30th. Rob Murchie is on the phone with me. You'd like to join us?
1: I think that would be fantastic, man. 30 years, that's amazing.
0: We'd love to have you there, but you got to win your way in. And here's your chance,
1: well,
0: Rob.
1: I'm sure I can do that.
0: All right. I'm going to have you name this movie clip. And if you can, you're going to be on your way to the Wolf's 30th, all right?
1: All right, sounds good.
2: Your shorts from college?
3: I wore them under my Chicago Bulls uniform every game. Hey! I watched him after every game.
4: Yeah. Sure.
3: I did.
0: Rob, name that movie.
1: The classic, brother. It's Space Jam.
0: Without a doubt, you probably didn't even hesitate.
1: Not even hesitate at all.
0: Space Jam starring Michael Jackson, arguably...
1: Michael Jordan.
0: What did I say?
1: Michael Jackson.
0: Man, it's been
1: Michael
0: one of those
1: Jackson
0: weeks. Maybe. Oh, jeez. There we go. I'll throw that on the blooper reel.
1: There you go, yeah.
0: Michael Jackson did not play basketball.
1: No, he did not. No.
0: Oh, that's great. Rob, you got it correct. So now you're joining us August 28th at the Exchange to celebrate the Wolf turning 30.
1: Sweet.
0: So that night's going to include music from Born to Resist, Foo Fighters Tribute Band, Chris the Sky. There's going to be cash prizes every hour. You could win Foo Fighters tickets, which are going to be up for grabs that night. And, of course, just great vibes.
1: Absolutely. That sounds fantastic.
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1: Your drive home with Aaron on The Wolf.
0: That's right. Time to get the weekend started. Kind of gross to think that it's already the last weekend of July. But that just means that the long weekend is only 1 week away. But yeah, this weekend's going to be a warm one. But a great chance for you to get outdoors. Summer's short here. You got to enjoy it while it lasts.

drive home on the Wolf, Blink 182, and it's time for today's daily shout out. It was a long week, and today's daily shout out goes to caffeine for fueling today. If it weren't for the Java, today would have went down in flames. Been staring at a computer screen since 8 a.m., still 45 minutes to go, and then somehow find the will and the energy to sit through the Odyssey tonight, which is 3 hours long. Hopefully the movie theater sells extra large coffees. That, or I put a shock collar on my neck, and when I doze off, it zaps me back awake.

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15: Last weekend of July, going to be a hot one. Tonight, clear and 16. Warming up to 33 and sunny tomorrow. 29 and sunny for Sunday. And the start of next week, Monday, is also sunny and a high of 32. And in Regina at the moment, says mainly sunny on this screen. I don't know if that's the case outside, but it is warm. 31 with the Humidex.
14: This is Wolf Traffic.
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15: Some repaving work being done on the Ring Road starting tonight. So Ring Road will be closed and restricted from Albert Street to Winnipeg Street for this repaving work. So they're going to do overnight and weekend to minimize the impact to residents and drivers. And if you're heading out Vic Ave, heading eastbound, you might see some traffic. Clogged up traffic. I didn't even have a word for that. All right, there you go. There's your traffic reports. You see anything out there, give me a shout. 306-936-WOLF.
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0: When you were younger, you went to camp to do archery, arts and crafts, make new friends, go swimming. Not the case in Chicago.
1: Afternoons with Attitude. Aaron on the Wolf.
0: This is quite the story out of Chicago. This kids' summer camp was shut down because the counselors there were pretty much running a fight club. There was about 55 kids at this camp, and all they would do is fight each other. They'd throw down, square up. So a video leaked online. The counselors were actually the ones filming this thing. And then also one of the kids that was attending the camp went home. Her mom asked her what they did there. And she's like, all we do is fight. So yeah, they got shut down. It's kind of nasty in a way. Like, obviously this younger girl did not watch the movie Fight Club. Otherwise she would have known the number one rule.
2: The first rule of Fight Club is you do not talk about Fight Club. The second rule of Fight Club is you do not talk about Fight Club.

0: with Chad and Evan.
1: Do you think you could fight zombies? Like, if it came down to it, how do you think you would do?
2: Oh, I'd do good.
1: You think?
2: Oh, yeah. I could survive.
1: Yeah. I'd be good. I'd die immediately.
2: No, I'd be good. I'd be good. You're just going to stay a little bit ahead of them, right? Enough that you can get a bit of a break. And you just got to know how to survive, Chad. Listen, this goes back to growing up on the mean streets of Wolseley, Saskatchewan. You could survive that. You could survive anything.
1: Do you have a bug-out kit?
2: A what?
1: A bug-out kit.
2: What's that?
1: Well, how are you going to survive with the zombies if you don't have a bug-out kit? It's when you have, like, all of your supplies ready to roll. Like, you're ready to go if there's any
2: apocalypse. I know where everything is. I got a couple of backpacks laying around.
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Maybe you got a friend with a boat. But if you got that friend with a boat, don't be surprised if they charge you a little bit for fuel, knowing the price of gas.

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1: You know, I love to stay in chat, but there's a weekend that's begun, and I want to start mine. Got to go home and get ready to watch The Odyssey tonight in theaters. Big movie of the year. I'm excited. That's my plan tonight. Whatever you get up to tonight and this weekend, enjoy it. Stay cool if you can. Be safe. Don't do anything I wouldn't do. And we'll talk to you next week. 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

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The water is calling. Maybe it's time you answered.